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This is how I roll, animal print pants out control. It's Red Bull with the big ass fro, and like Bruce Lee, I got the clout, yeah.

0: 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Miss International. It's another one.
1: It's another one.
0: Tampa Kurhat. Trouble Kush. It's another one.
1: It's another one.
2: One, two, three.